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Hello, I've just dropped in to tell you about The Variety Mix, a programme showcasing rock, psych and experimental music from yesterday and today. To mix it all up, you might also hear some folk, roots and a little blues. Expect the unexpected. The Variety Mix with me, Simon Halsey, here on Hastings Rock at 7 p.m.

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Getting proceedings underway. That was Rush and Subdivisions. Welcome along to another edition of the Rock Solid Radio Show with me, Fred Setters. A bit of a special edition today. I'm going to entitle it Keyboard Wizards. And so today we'll be featuring songs which have a notable sort of keyboard piano solo, or where the keyboards or the piano form an instantly recognisable part of the tune. And certainly for me, that Rush number always does it for me. As soon as I hear the keyboards at the start, I know that that's what's going to come along. So I do hope that you enjoy it. I hope there's some favourites of yours in the show today. Going to be with you for the next couple of hours, so hope that you can stay with me. Going to send it back to 1967 now, and another instantly recognisable keyboard piece. This is Procol Harum and A Whiter Shade of Pale.

Featuring the wonderful Tony Carey on keyboards there, taken from their 1976 album Rainbow Rising. That was Tarot Woman. You're listening to a keyboard special edition of the Rock Solid Radio Show with me, Fred Setters. Hope you're enjoying the music so far. Here's another song with an iconic keyboard intro. See if you can guess which one this one is.

0: putting his keyboards away for a little while. That was Eddie Van Halen there on Jump. And for all you keyboard nerds out there, the particular keyboard that he used was an Oberheim OB-XA. So if you know your keyboards, you know what that is. So a little bit earlier on, we had Rainbow and Tarot Woman, of course, featuring the vocals of Ronnie James Dio. And the next one to feature on today's Keyboard Wizards edition of the Rock Solid Radio Show, well, it's Mr. Dio with his own band. That's coming next.
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That was Dio and Rainbow in the Dark from their album Holy Diver. Keyboards that time were provided by Mr. Jimmy Bain. It's one of those songs where I don't think the keyboards dominate, but I think if it wasn't there, it would be a different type of song. That's what I think. Anyway, you're listening to this keyboard special on the Rock Solid Radio Show with me, Fred Setters. Now, from a track where keyboards didn't play too much of a dominant part to a track where they are definitely front and centre. And we're heading over to the world of prog now. And American proggers Spock's Beard, who's a keyboard player, Ryo Okamoto. If you've ever seen him live, he's quite the character. And this is an instrumental number featuring Ryo himself. This is taken from their album, which was entitled X. This is Kamikaze.

Toto's David Paich on piano there. That's an iconic introduction on Hold the Line. Now, we're going to send it to the 1980s now on probably one of the iconic anthems of the 1980s. This is Europe and the Final Countdown.

0: The keyboard wizardry of Mick McCailey there from Europe and the Final Countdown. And if you're listening in your bedroom and you want to recreate that sound, this is what you're going to need. You're going to need a Roland JX8P and a Yamaha TX816. I'm sure you can pick them up on eBay. 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

With Dennis DeYoung on piano there, that was Styx and Come Sail Away. Now to a track for me that needs no introduction at all.

Well, it wouldn't be a Keith. Sorry, it wouldn't be a keyboard special. It wouldn't be a keyboard special without a bit of Keith Emerson there. That was, of course, Fanfare for the Common Man. Now, to round off things for the first hour of this part of the programme, I'd like to hand it over to Mr. Richard Wright.

should I be afraid of dying? There's no reason for it. You've got to go somewhere.

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What a great way to open the second hour of the show. That was Bruce Springsteen, of course, and Thunder Road. Welcome back to the second hour of the Rock Solid Radio Show. Today is our keyboard special. And in the second hour of the programme, I'm going to be featuring what we call in the business long players or album tracks. So tend to be tracks that don't readily feature on radio shows, or if they do, they're the short and sort of single and edited version. But I've got about four, five, six tracks, absolute classics, but they do run into sort of 7 or 8 minutes. So I will keep my chat to a minimum and jingles to a minimum and just let you enjoy the music for this second hour of the programme. And we're going to continue with this one from Genesis, from the album Selling England by the Pound. You'll probably guess what this one is anyway, but I'm going to introduce it. This is the Firth of Fifth.

Take a bow, Mr. Tony Banks. That was Genesis and the Firth Office. You're listening to the Rock Solid Radio Show with me, Fred Setters, for our keyboard special today. And the second hour of the programme features some long songs, so I'll stop talking and let you enjoy this one from Guns N' Roses.

Now, yes, I've had one or two keyboard players in their history and all very good, but no disrespect to them. I love them, guys. But my favourite, personal favourite, is Mr. Rick Wakeman. And having had the pleasure of meeting the guy himself, I can say he's an absolutely top bloke. So that was Roundabout, and yes. Now for something completely different. This is Evanescence and My Immortal.

We had the wonderful Amy Lee on vocals and piano there. That was Evanescence and My Immortal. Lovely song. Well, we're going to head into the last part of today's edition of the Rock Solid Radio Show Keyboard Special with two absolute classics. And one from Dream Theatre, that's coming next.

Now, I was debating whether to play the original Elton John version of that or that version by Dream Theater, and Dream Theater won out. That was Funeral for a Friend, Love Lies Bleeding. And that particular one was recorded at Ronnie Scott's Jazz Club in London, no less, and featured the wonderful Derek Sherinian on keyboards. And now to the last track on today's special keyboard edition of the Rock Solid Radio Show. And I've saved, I think, probably the best till last, but hey, you might have a different opinion, but I do hope that you enjoyed this one. Now, you're generally only going to hear the single version of this when you listen to it on the radio, but I thought, dear listeners, you enjoy the full version. This is Meatloaf and Bats Out of Hell. See you next time.

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Hello, my name's Emma Scott, and I present to you the Plug-In Baby Radio Show. 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I've got new music from the most exciting independent artists, and I'll play established bands too. 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
0: 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I'll be giving you some of the stories behind the songs, so wrap up your weekend with me, Mark Nielsen, on Let the Good Times Roll, Sunday nights at 9 on Hastings Rock Radio.
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Welcome to 1968, the year that changed the world, the year of the assassinations of Martin Luther King and Robert Kennedy, and the year of giant social and political change across the globe, from the growth of anti-Vietnam War protests in the US to the summer of student riots right across Europe. It was the year labelled 1968. I'm Mark Stafford. It's the Spotlight year on Stafford's World, spotlighting for the next 3 hours 1968, a year for some good music as well, amongst all of the other activities. Moody Blues was showing us how to make albums in 1968, singles from it as well. 1968, that single was Ride My Seesaw. And the Beatles from what we called the White Album. We christened it that, but it was called just the Beatles, wasn't it, in 1968. And we all thought, if only they'd chopped it down a bit, would have made a great single album, wouldn't it? We were introduced to this guy as well in 1968. We never knew he could sing, but he could certainly play guitar. He was Dave Edmunds, and his band was Love Sculpture.

0: Not one, but two of the One Hit Wonder box that celebrates those people who had just one British Top 40 hit. Aphrodite's Child and Rain and Tears and Love Sculpture, alias Dave Edmonds. He went on to bigger and better things when we learned he had a pretty good voice as well. Loved his rock and roll, didn't he? Love Sculpture and Sabre Dance. And talking about voices and a unique voice on the second track, Aphrodite's Child from Greece. First time we came across those guys, Vangelis Pathanasiou and Demis Roussos, was in 1968 with that song Rain and Tears. After that, they went very, very heavy, very almost prog rock for a time before they split up and went their separate ways, and the rest is history. 1968, the year that brought us some classic cinema films during the year, such classics as Planet of the Apes, Oliver, and Chitty Chitty Bang Bang.
1: Here it comes. Chitty Chitty Bang Bang, the magical car. It floats, it flies, and it carries adventure wherever it goes. Yes?
2: Adventure. Music.
3: Sweet. Sweet.
2: Characters.
1: Dick Van Dyke. Sally Ann Howes. Lionel Jeffries.
2: Big Entertainment.
1: Chitty Chitty Bang Bang. This picture has been rated G, suggested for general audiences.
4: 1968.

A brand new career was starting for Sly and the Family Stone in 1968. Their debut hit single around the world was A Dance to the Music. Now, if you were a fan of this band, you were probably a little bit aggrieved because things were happening on the front of the Hollies. The Hollies were about to split. In fact, Graham Nash was about to leave the band when this album came out in 1968. It really was the final turning point, and he was gone during the recording of the album. He participated in one or two of the tracks during the process, and then he was off to join David Crosby and Stephen Stills and form Crosby, Stills and Nash. But he did put his vocals into this. In the background, you'll hear him as the Hollies did the album Hollies Sing Dylan, an album that was panned by some of the critics. Some people liked it. I liked it. I have to admit, I like it. I don't know why. I know I shouldn't, but I love it. 1968, the Hollies doing their version of Bob Dylan's Blowin' in the Wind.

Do you want Castro to have the bomb now? Do you want any country that doesn't have the bomb to be able to get it? Of course you don't. Where does Richard Nixon stand on the UN treaty to stop the spread of nuclear weapons? He says he's in no hurry to pass it. Hubert Humphrey wants to stop the spread of nuclear weapons now, before it mushrooms. Hubert Humphrey supports the UN treaty now, as do the 80 countries who have already signed it. Let's stop the spread of the bomb now. Humphrey. There is no alternative.

Well, you certainly don't have to apologise for that one. Cream's classic Sunshine of Your Love, but you probably do have to apologise to Dylan fans for the album before. It was the Hollies Sing Dylan. It was a single in Holland, never released as a single in Britain. I quite like that take on Blowing in the Wind. Alan Clark on the vocals. He can do no wrong by me. Graham Nash had left the band. Terry Sylvester had replaced him. And for a time, the Hollies were finding their feet again in 1968. Spotlight Year on staff as well, 1968. 3 hours of the music of that particular year from all sides of the spectrum, including this one of the big instrumentals of the year. It is a big hit, big year for instrumentals. We had Love Is Blue by Paul Mariette. We also had The Good, The Bad and The Ugly, a big number one for Hugo Montenegro and his orchestra. And this guy as well, a song that was done by a French artist originally called Amy Colleen. The track was originally called Amy Colleen, not the artist. Raymond Lefebvre's cover of it was turned into an instrumental, and it was soul coaxing.

0: We're spotlighting 1968 on Stafford's World. Hong Kong flu hits the Far East and the Olympic Games are dominated by the US athletes' Black Power protests. Music-wise, they were new to us. The Bonzo Dog Doodah Band, they were new to the charts. They weren't new to us totally because they'd been around since the year before, but never had any success until that top 40 hit for them in Britain, I'm the Urban Spaceman, written by Neil Innes of the band, and also Paul McCartney produced it under a pseudonym back in 1968. Before that, one of the big instrumentals of the year on Major Minor Records, it was Raymond Lefevre's Soul Coaxing, wasn't it, back in 1968. We're back with more from 1968 and a British band who outdid the Four Seasons in the vocal stakes, and that certainly takes some doing. You'll find out who next.
1: It's you, the music, and Stafford's World. Mark Stafford will be back in just a couple of minutes. After these...
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0: 1968.
1: The body of Dr. Martin Luther King was returned to his home in Atlanta today as authorities in Memphis expressed confidence that his slayer soon will be captured. President Johnson appealed nationally for calm, asking all citizens to deny violence its victory. Nevertheless, the murder sent a shockwave of violence rolling through the big cities of America. And the worst trouble was in Washington. Late today, the president declared a state of emergency and regular army troops moved into the nation's capital to protect strategic locations from the violence spreading through the city. Steve Rowan reports.
2: A stiff breeze fanned the flames of more than half a dozen fires set by looters along 7th Street. And the wind quickly dispersed the tear gas used by police in their only attempts to stop the looting. Mayor Walter Washington moved this afternoon to prevent real violence, real bloodshed, by imposing a curfew on Washington from 5:30 p.m. to 6:30 a.m.

In 1968, we were about to discover how good that band would be in the future years. And the first guys, Peter Green's version of Fleetwood Mac and Need Your Love So Bad, and a British band who outdid the vocal talents of the Four Seasons with their cover of the Four Seasons Begging. It became the radio play hit in Britain, at least, and some other parts of the world. The Time Box, or Time Box as they were called, and Begging. They were a good band. They had a good single out as well called Girl Don't Make Me Wait, but Begging is the one we really remember from them. Later on, we'll be looking at a particular month in 1968. That's to come. 1968 has some cracking tunes like this.

If it's the cover you want, that is the guidebook version. That's how you should do a cover. Make it your own. Jimi Hendrix, the Jimi Hendrix Experience, and All Along the Watchtower cover from the brand new Bob Dylan album of the time, the John Wesley Harding album. We're spotlighting 1968 in Britain. Conservative politician Enoch Powell causes controversy with his outspoken comments on black immigration in a speech including the term rivers of blood. And in the late summer of 1968, Soviet tanks invade Czechoslovakia to quash the freedom and liberal reforms growing there during 1968. There was some good music around in 1968, some new bands, some new artists. Here's an artist who was with the New Christy Minstrels. He left that to do a cover of this, a song that he'd came across along the way, written by Mickey Newbury. He was Kenny Rogers, but this was psychedelic rock.

Kenny Rogers style in 1968. The first edition was the band without Kenny Rogers getting a name check at that time, and just dropped in to see what condition my condition was in. Yeah!

0: The unthinkable had happened. In the early hours of the 21st of August, Czechoslovak radio announced the invasion by Warsaw Pact troops.
1: Moscow claimed that intervention had been at the request of Czechoslovak leaders to save socialism. The Czechoslovaks didn't see it that way. Radio Free Prague.
2: No one can doubt that this act of occupation is bound to have dire consequences for the entire communist movement in the world. We proclaim that our people and our Communist Party will never accept this occupation. We reject it, and we will do everything to restore conditions for normal life in our country.

Talking of covers, theirs was different as well. It was a cover of the hit the year before for the band The Left Bank. It was for Four Tops on Motown doing Walk Away Renee, almost a non-Motown song. It hasn't really got the Motown feel, so it's nice to do something different. And the First Edition, some excellent stuff there from them as they went a little different from the music that was to come later. Produced by Mike Post, who produced some big film and TV themes in his time, and Glenn Campbell played on that along with the Wrecking Crew. And we have one more song before we finish off part one. Alan Price and the Alan Price set to come with Don't Stop the Carnival. Memories to come on the Rock

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We're focusing in on the music and the memories of June 1968. I'm Mark Stafford, and this is Stafford's World, spotlighting June 1968. And amongst the troubles of 1968, we certainly had some particularly good music as well, including the ones that got away, as we check out the songs at the bottom end of the Cashbox 100 and the songs crawling up the charts but maybe not making it as big as they should. And this one certainly should have been bigger than it was. I think, in my humble opinion, it's one of the very best things that the Mamas and the Papas did during their career. Some social awareness comments in the lyrics, some great, great counter harmonies. At 49, the Mamas and the Papas and Safe in My Garden.

We're staring closely at the music and the memories of June 1968 on Stafford's World. James Earl Ray, the man believed to have murdered Martin Luther King, is arrested at London's Heathrow Airport. And Frederick West, Britain's first heart transplant patient, dies in June 1968. We're focusing in on those songs in the American Hot 100, some of them not doing as well as they should have done. And at number 30, they were Kings of the Bubblegum, one of the big bubblegum bands in 1968, and the Lemon Pipers were the band. Green Tambourine was the big hit song for them, and from then onwards it was Downwards. That was one of three top 40 hits for them, though. Jelly Jungle of Orange Marmalade, they loved a bit of Echo, didn't they? But they were to reappear, actually. Part of that band reappeared in the 70s with the band Black Betty doing the old blues cover, the old blues rocker. Ram Jam's Black Betty from the 70s was out of the ashes of the Lemon Pipers. Took a long time, didn't it? And we're onwards and into the top 30, and at 29, just bubbling outside the 10 biggest songs of the time, the Cowsills and Indian Lake.

We're in June 1968. America is in shock as US presidential candidate Senator Robert Kennedy is shot at the Ambassador Hotel in Los Angeles. Kennedy dies from his injuries the next day. And in East Germany, the government limits the number of entry points to West Germany and reduces imports of West German goods as troubles arrive in the early summer of 1968. Checking out the songs bubbling outside the big cellars. At 29, it was the Cowsills, a family band who had quite a few hits in America but did nothing in Britain. Indian Lake at 29. And we're into the 10. Psychedelic. You want some psychedelic stuff? Does it come any better than this from Donovan?

0: 1968.
1: In 1968, Vietnam was Lyndon Johnson's war. It hounded him out of office. Early in that year, he had to choose between getting in or getting out. Get in and call up the reserves, consulted his generals. Get out and turn the war over to the Vietnamese, consulted his civilian advisors. He hesitated. In this interview, he said the trouble was the enemy didn't fight fair.
2: I agonized. I explored every possible way. I tried to get these people to talk reason. I tried to keep them from coming in, attacking our camps and killing our people. I tried to get them not to infiltrate. But they were determined to do one thing. That's take over this little country. And if they take that on over, they're determined to take over others, in my judgment. Just as Hitler was.

We talked about the Mamas and the Papas and their superb vocals. Those guys were pretty close as well, weren't they? The Association and Time for Living. Again, another band who are coming off the crest of a wave and heading downwards, struggling after that in 1968. Time for Living, The Association, that was at number 9. As we check out some of the best-selling songs with a little bit of a rock bias, it's a rock-pop mix of some of the best of June 1968. Donovan's Hurdy-Gurdy Man was at 10. The Association were at 9 with Time for Living. And this guy had an idea. He did it once and he never did it again success-wise. Mason Williams and Classical Gas at 8.

0: He was only 18 years old, but what a voice. Alex Chilton, the lead singer of the Box Tops, superb voice, superb band in their short-lived time in the 1960s. Box Tops and Choo Choo Train at number 7 and Mason Williams at 8 and Classical Gas from June 1968. As we look at the new films of 1968, in June there were some cracking new films. The Thomas Crown Affair was out in June. Speedway was out as well. And one of those strange ones that really got you and still gets shown on TV these days and gets its applauds and its pundits alike. It still, even now, after all these years. Mia Farrow starring in A Rosemary's Baby, new in the cinemas in June 1968.
1: Paramount Pictures presents Mia Farrow in a William Castle production, Rosemary's Baby. Co-starring John Cassavetes, Ruth Gordon, Sidney Blackmer, Morris Evans, and Ralph Bellamy. 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Suggested for mature audiences.

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11: Millions of years ago, before the human race existed, an adventure began. An adventure that ultimately leads man to confront his own destiny in an odyssey of exploration. A shrieking monolith, deliberately buried by an alien intelligence, starts man on a mission half a billion miles into space. With three of its five crew asleep in hibernation, spacecraft Discovery 1 voyages towards Jupiter. Controlling the mission is a talking computer known as HAL.
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13: I'm sorry, Dave. 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

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Welcome. 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

Song inspired by a flashing neon sign in New York City. Mutual of New York was the Moni and Moni Moni, Tommy James and the Shondells, co-written by Bobby Bloom, the Montego Bay guy back then. Moni Moni, Tommy James and the Shondells was at 4. Superb spanking our gang. Talking of vocals, it's a great time for vocal, isn't it? Counter harmonies. Like to get to know you, Spanky McFarlane and her group Spanking Our Gang, and the Rolling Stones at 6, and Jumping Jack Flash as we count them down the big songs in America as we're looking at June 1968. And this band had so many American hits and so few British ones. They were very talented. They were the Young Rascals. By 1968, they'd become the Rascals.

0: It's 1968. Alan Murray becomes the very first England footballer to be sent off in an international football match as he gets his marching orders against Yugoslavia. And the Midsummer Night's Dream Festival takes place near Hull in the UK. It features The Move, Marmalade, Family, Fairport Convention, Elmer Gantry's Velvet Opera and Smokey Tooth. All of that, and he probably paid seven and...
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I tell you what, that is a cracking pile of songs, a great collection of pop music 60s style. June 1968, America's biggest selling pop single and rock single, Mrs. Robinson from Simon and Garfunkel, from the film, of course. It's you and me checking out June 1968. I'm Mark Stafford, and this is Stafford's World, spotlighting June 1968. And from the singles in America, as always, we go to the albums in Britain. Albums were becoming the big thing. The change was occurring as we headed out towards the end of the 60s. A new band to us, who were in the early days of their career. In the end, the career was cut short. But in 1968, she was one of the faces of 1968 over all the magazine covers and all the pop newspapers. She was Judy Driscoll. They were Judy Driscoll and the Brian Auger Trinity.

0: so many bands coming off the end of the big songs in their career and struggling for success. The Byrds were amongst those. They'd gone from the massive hits to sort of struggling through. That was out on a single around that time in early 1968. Been done by Dusty Springfield the year before, but didn't do anything in America, so the Byrds thought they'd have a go at it. Never really did that well with it. They should have had a bigger hit than they did. But it was on the Notorious Byrd Brothers album, The Byrds, doing Bob Dylan's Going Back. As we count down those big albums in Britain, the open album from Judy Driscoll and the Brian Auger Trinity was on there. That was a tune that was stolen by the radio ship, the Mebo 2, the home of Radio North Sea International. The station Radio North Sea used to use that as a news jingle opener in the early 1970s. The song was called A Kind of Lovin' from the album Open. Pentangle's debut album called Pentangle, simply called Pentangle, was at 9. Notorious Byrd Brothers there at 8. And this was a double album that really you could have squashed it down to a single album. The tracks were so short. At number 7, it was a double album in a box. It was Donovan's Gift from a Flower to a Garden.
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1: It's 1968. Mark Stafford plays the memories on the spotlight, yeah.
2: 1968 AD. A year in the life of man.
3: Give us the knowledge that we may continue to pray with understanding hearts. And show us what each one of us can do to set forward the coming of the day of universal peace. Amen.
4: That prayer was sent to Earth from Apollo as three American spacemen rode their steel chariot around the moon. Apollo, the ancient Greek god of sunlight, prophecy, music, and poetry, the past and the present, living together in the minds of man. 1968 was the year of Apollo, the presidential campaign, assassinations, the Pueblo crisis, war, and the talk of peace.

We're desperately trying to focus our memories on a year gone by from the 60s. June 1968. In Britain, 1,000 trains are cancelled as the NUR union begins a work to rule. And at Marlborough Street Court in London, Rolling Stone Brian Jones elects for a trial by jury in his drug case in June 1968. As we check out those big selling albums, we found that the double album from Donovan, Gift from a Flower to a Garden, if you opened up your double box, you'd have heard that on there. Were You Love Like Heaven? That was a single in America, but not in Britain. At six, it was Peter Green's Fleetwood Mac, and the album simply called Fleetwood Mac. The Hangman's Beautiful Daughter from the Incredible String Band, a very strange group of people and a very weird band. We're at five. Smash Hits from the Jimi Hendrix Experience was at four. And Ogden's Not Gone Flake. What was unusual about that? Hands up at the back there. The cover was round. Ogden's Not Gone Flake at three. Bob Dylan's John Wesley Harding was at two. And Scott Walker had gone solo and was doing pretty well with his solo career. Album-wise, he was selling very nicely. And cover some very good talent that was pretty much not respected enough in 1968, including the writings of the great Tim Hardin. He did Tim Hardin's Black Sheep Boy on the album, and he did it pretty well.

It's you and me in June 1968, holding hands and skipping back through time. I'm Mark Stafford. It's Stafford's World, focusing on June 1968. Britain mourns the death of comedian Tony Hancock, who commits suicide in a hotel in Sydney, Australia. And at the Royal Albert Hall in London, Keith Emerson's band The Nice burn an American flag while performing America, and the management bans them from performing there in the future months and years. Not sure if they ever lifted it, but the band was to split before that, I guess. It was the albums we were looking at. The biggest selling album in Britain came from Scott Walker. Scott 2 was the album, doing Tim Harding's Black Sheep Boy very well indeed. Checking out some of the new single releases and also some of the new album releases as well in June 1968. As I said, it was beginning to be about the albums. Let's do an album before we move on to a couple of single releases. A very interesting album. An album simply called Randy Newman. It was the first album to come to us from Randy Newman. He'd beginning to get a bit of a reputation as a songwriter. So he came out with his first album, which included some great songs. Things like I Think It's Gonna Rain Today and the song we're about to play you. And it bombed. It absolutely bombed to the point he nearly got kicked off his record label because of it. But there were great songs. So Long Dad, which was covered by Manfred Mann as well. And some great tunes on there, including this. Does It Come Any Better Than This? I think Randy Newman makes his debut on album doing this, Love Story.

Short and very sweet, very short and very sweet, in fact. Beach Boys, new single released in June 1968. Friends, love that song. Again, struggled. So many good songs struggles. Must have been so many good songs around in 1968. And before that, Randy Newman and a song that is loved by so many people, but no one's ever had a hit with it. Harry Nilsson does a great job on his cover. Love Story, You and Me, Randy Newman from his debut album, which was released in June 1968. That was overlooked. This one was probably a good reason to be overlooked because it was different, but I love it. It's The Who, as you probably never heard before. It was a double A-side. One side was Call Me Lightning. It just about made the top 40 in Britain, released in June 1968. If you flipped it over or played the other double A side, to give it its credit, if you played one of the A sides called Dogs, you'd have heard this.

0: Harry Buttocks.
1: Love it. Love it. Really do love that. Dogs by The Who. Great stuff, even though it didn't chart that well in 1968. 1968, the month is June, and London's Hyde Park hosts the first free summer rock festival, starring Pink Floyd, Roy Harper, Jethro Tull and Tyrannosaurus Rex. Not bad, is it? Stampede of fans at a football match in Buenos Aires leaves 74 dead and 150 injured in June 1968. And we're moving on to the big selling singles in Britain, rock and pop wise, but mainly sort of with a rock pop edge, from June 1968. And at 10, it was The Small Faces.

These are the big sellers. These are the big selling singles in June 1968 in Britain. Small Faces and Lazy Sunday at 10, and Manfred Mann. Mike Darbo was on the vocals by now, having taken over that role from Paul Jones a couple of years before. My Name Is Jack was at number 9. As we check out June 1968, Manchester United's manager Matt Busby receives a knighthood after his side become the very first English football team to win the European Cup. And the Tremolos cancelled their American tour when they refused work visas, but they were still around in the charts in Britain with this.

0: 1968.
1: Underground radio stations and secret newspapers have sprung up across Czechoslovakia, urging the nation to resist the Soviet invasion. As the Russians struggle to get their new government formed, Czech partisans have called for a nationwide strike if the occupation forces refuse to withdraw. From London, T.S. Monks reports on the latest news from the occupied country, filtering back to Britain through secret channels.
2: Martial law is reported to have been clamped down on Prague and other major cities, along with the imposition of a curfew, clamped down by the Russians amid the growing tension, amid the forthright calls of the Czechs for the release of their leader, Alexander Dubček. As a result of other incidents in Czechoslovakia today, a number of people have been killed and many have been injured.
3: Stafford's World will be back in a moment. Don't go anywhere.
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0: is the sound of America's wildest and most talked about TV show. It's Roland and Martin's new Laugh-In album. Win yourself a copy and a chance at KHJ's Laugh-In Jackpot starting Monday morning. Attention, the prize begins at $1,000 and goes up $1,000 a day until you solve the secret of the KHJ Laugh-In and win.
1: Here comes the judge. Here comes the judge.
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things were happening in terms of the herd. Things were changing. The style was changing as well, getting a bit more popper. And Peter Frampton didn't want to do that. He was about to go off and join Humble Pie with Steve Marriott. The herd, though, at number 7 in June 1968, I Don't Want Our Loving to Die. Tremolo's at 8 with Alule, Alule. And this was at 6 for the Marmalade.

way. The big production was the in thing. We'd got over that time in early 1968 when everybody's moaning about the fact that the Love Affair didn't play on their songs. We didn't really care by the summer of 1968. Rainbow Valley was a big hit for them. Rainbow Valley from the Love Affair at 5. And the Marmalade, another big production, and Loving Things at 6. It's June 1968. Andy Warhol is shot and wounded in New York City by Valerie Solanas, an actress and militant feminist, as he enters his studio. And in France, striking students and workers bring the country to a standstill during weeks of violent demonstrations in that troubled summer of 1968. So the Love Affair at 5 with Rainbow Valley. We mentioned her earlier. She was all over the magazines, all over the pop press. She was Judy Driscoll. At 4, it was a Dylan song, This Wheel's on Fire. Judy Driscoll and the Brian Auger Trinity at 4.

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1: And online on DAB in Hastings, this is Hastings Rock Radio.

So we've reached the top. Let's count down those 10 biggest selling rock singles from June 1968. Small Faces were at 10 with Lazy Sunday, and Manfred Mann at 9 with My Name Is Jack. Tremolos are at 8 with Lule Lule, and The Herd at 7 with I Don't Want Our Loving to Die. Loving Things from The Marmalade at 6, and The Love Affair's Rainbow Valley at 5. At 4, it's This Wheel's on Fire from Julie Driscoll and the Brian Auger Trinity, and Hurdy Gurdy Man from Donovan was at 3. At 2, it was Gary Puckett and his band The Union Gap. The song was Young Girl. And at the very top of the pile, Rolling Stones were there. Classic single Jumpin' Jack Flash.

That is how we record those great songs from June 1968. For posterity, those were the 10 biggest selling rock singles and pop singles in Britain. 10 of the very best from June 1968. Good ones as well. I hope you enjoyed it. Love that kind of music. Love that kind of era in musical history. Hope you do too. Mark@markstafford.co.uk if you'd like to drop me a line. Catch me on Facebook as well. Simply search for Mark Stafford, or catch the website www.markstafford.co.uk is where you'll find me there. But if you thought that was it, we cannot find any more. I can't possibly find anything else left that's good from June 1968. Just wait. You just wait. We can. We've got the follow-up to the big hit Jessamine by The Casuals, a song called Toy.

love that. That's great little creative pop, isn't it? The band The Casuals, who were bigger in Italy than they were in Britain. They went off there at the end when the hits dried up. The hits, I say. They only really had the one hit, which was Jessamine. And then they had Toy, which sort of just about made the top 40 right at the bottom end. Casuals and Toy, one of the ones that got away. We got one more that got away from 1968. In fact, we've got a great song from 1968 to finish it all off. I hope you enjoyed things. It's been Mark Stafford. Mark at markstafford.co.uk is where you can reach me by email. This guy is multi-talented, very talented. In fact, he wrote a couple of hits for other people, so he did earn some royalties over the years, but never enough. Raymond Froggatt wrote the song The Red Balloon that the Dave Clark Five did in 1968. He also wrote Big Ship, which Cliff put into the charts in 1969. This is one of the best things he did and one of the great songs that got away in 1968. Raymond Froggatt finishes the show today with this Rollie.

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1: 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Hastings Rock. Nick Thomas.

Yes. Lovely bit of guitar there. Yeah, that's Tony Mitchell. And Blame It on the Rock and Roll. Yes, good morning to you. Lovely morning, 10 past 10 on this Saturday morning. And before that, you heard Dodgy staying out for the summer. Hello, it is Nick Thomas here on the radio, back on the radio after a disaster. Last Monday, I was putting this studio together. I'm in a new studio, and I was putting it all together, and I thought, oh, no, this doesn't sound right, particularly the microphone. On that one. So I don't know how it's sounding this morning, but hopefully I've got it all going. I couldn't get any messages Monday. I've got them all now. So if you'd like to test it out, text me on the old text number. That would be good. All the numbers are on the website there. Or you can't phone me anymore in the studio. You used to be able to do that, but the central studio has moved. So you can still phone the central studio, but I'm not there. You see, I'm in my own little one at my house. It's my new one, and I'm just trying it out, and it's sounding okay-ish on the microphone, I think. Right, so a few messages coming in on the old Facebook thingy as well. I will give you a mention. Now, did you hear the news this morning? Tony Iommi has got an MBE, yes, in the new round of honours by the King. Tony Iommi has got a lovely, yes, an MBE. So I thought we'll play a couple from him. Well, first of all, him playing on this one, which is Black Sabbath with Die Young. And then I'm going to play a song, one of Tony's own ones, and that will be after this. So there we are. Welcome along. Hope you can stay here with me. We've got Tom doing your weather at about 10:30 this morning. He'll be on microphone 2. Hopefully that'll work.

Black Sabbath and Die Young. And he did. Dio singing on that one. He did die young, didn't he? Yeah. 10:15, Saturday morning, lovely morning. Tom can have your weather forecast. Poor Tom, he's got to stand up because the cat's on the chair. We did like to disturb him. So I'll tell you what we'll do in a minute, Tom. We'll find you another chair. So he's writing the weather standing up on that one. So we'll have the weather soon. Thank you for all your messages about the microphone as well. really, yeah, I know. So, I'm going to... Obviously, I should listen back and see what it's like. I think it needs a bit tailoring. It needs a bit more bass on it, possibly. But we'll see. It's working anyway. I think the chopping is your end, sir. I think that's you, Bob, sending in that message, but not sure on that one. Yeah, so thank you, Richard, for your message as well. Yeah. It's the hi-fi. You've got to listen on... you've got to listen on a decent pair of speakers to see what it's like, and in stereo as well. But I think we've done it. It's much better than Monday night, anyway. Right, I digress. So let's press on. Tony Iommi, MBE. Let's play one of his own songs with him playing the excellent guitar solo on this one.

to later on, I've received an MBE, and I'm so thrilled about it. It's great news, and I want to thank everybody involved.

Yes, so there you heard it from the man himself. Thank you for sending me that link. Tony Iommi, MBE, brilliant. Yeah, that was one of his solo little songs he did there. Nice bit of guitar at the end, I could say. Right, 20 past 10. Oh, are you up yet? Yeah, come on, come on. It's a nice day today. Tom's got your weather. He's still writing it out. He hasn't started yet, a poor chap, because I've been busy with different bits and pieces. I must thank you for all your messages this morning. I'll be reading out your names, because I've got so many coming through. But yeah, this is the new studio that I've strung together, and of course I have to get used to where the knobs are and the buttons and bits, so it may not be as slick as normal. We got weather forecast, might be a bit late because he's just writing it out now. And meanwhile, let's take something from Budgie, shall we? This is a crash course in brain surgery. Oh yes, Hastings Rock Radio.

Yeah, poor Tom, I haven't got your headphones either. There's only one headphone socket on here. There's another output, but he'll be all right. I'll lend him the headphones when he does the weather. We haven't quite finished writing it yet, so I think he'll do it after the next one, on that one. Yeah, so we've got a couple of new songs coming up as well. Peter Frampton's got a new one out. It's rather good. I should be playing that. I'll say hello to Richard over there in France. Hello to you, sir. Thank you for your reports on the microphone. No more bass. Okay, right. Okay, I won't then. And Ralph. Thank you, Ralph. He's listening on the hi-fi there, and he says it's sounding fine. That's good. That's good. And Bob as well, yeah. M-A-T. Bob Matt. Yeah, thank you for your reports on that. You didn't put your name on the text, but I guessed it was you. Who else we got? Dave YBO. Yeah, hello, Dave. Yeah, good old studio there. I see. Righto, where are we? I don't know. Oh, I know, we're going to play some Def Leppard for you.

0: Yes, the Rolling Stones, of course. And before that, you heard Def Leppard with Nine Lives. Right, stand by for Tom, who's going to read the weather on microphone two. Let's see if this works.
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2: A lovely sunny this afternoon. Temperature 18 degrees, but a bit wind on the coast. Tonight, the moon will shine with clear skies. Temperature 10 degrees. Tonight, Sunday, a sunny start, bit more cloud in the afternoon, but no rain. Ring February lights on Sunday.
1: Hastings Rock weather.

Yeah, that's the title of the song and the title of the band, Alabama Crow. Gosh. Great stuff. Oh, no, don't start saying that again. Hello, Andrew. Thank you, Mr. M&S. Thank you for your report on the microphone. No more about the microphone. It's the music that matters. Right, so hello to Alex. Good afternoon to you. He says, lovely day out there. I hope it lasts. Well, Tom reckons it will. it's going to get better or more sunshine after. There's a little bit of cloud floating about. Tomorrow's going to be good, too. Viv Tate's there, along with Simon. Yeah, hello, Simon and Viv. Jolly, oh no, Johnny, what a man, Galliano, hello to you, sir. Daniel's there, thanks for your report, Daniel. Daniel's one of our new DJs, he's very good as well. The music he plays, I love it. Who else we got? John Morris, he's, oh yeah, you're on Winchelsea Beach. No, you're in Winchelsea Beach. Yes, that's the name of the village. Yes, of course. God, I should know. Elsie there, you're on your way back from Limerton Spa after travelling back, at the moment. Okay. And Carol, thanks for your message, and Richie as well. Thank you very much, everyone. Now, this next one I'm going to play, I'm going to play it after this. Pride of Lions have a new single out, and I think it's rather good, but in a way, I think it's a little bit like Van Halen. So what I'm going to do is play Van Halen's very special guitar piece called Eruption, and then I'm going to play the new single from Pride of Lions, which is called Unbridled. But we will see. Have a listen to Van Halen first. Let me know what you think.

0: Yes. So that was Van Halen, Eddie Van Halen, on guitar as well. And I thought, I don't know, I've changed my mind now. I'm going to play you now the new single from Pride of Lions. And it does start off a little bit like that, but it's, in a way, it's nothing like it. And I wish I'd not mentioned it now. But have a listen, see what you think.
1: 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Now, here's a recent release.

0: new single from Pride of Lions. It's called Unbridled. Bit of phase in there as well. It's 10 to 11, yeah. My clock is not in the middle. I'll have to move that because I'd move the desk over, but I didn't move the clock, so it's a job to see it. But yeah, 10 to 11, if you're listening live on this Saturday morning, I will repeat this on Sunday afternoon. If there's space, I may not. We'll see. We'll see how we go. Right, so coming up after the break, we have some Lenny Kravitz.
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Oh, mind your throat, Lenny. Yeah, Lenny Kravitz that was, and Paralyzed. He sounded like he was getting a bit, you know, rough at the end there. Yes, so poor Tom's having to stand up in the studio, but I don't know, he's all right. See, the cat has got the chair, so he didn't really want to move it off. Hello to Kaylee Marie. Thank you for your picture of your cat. And Claire Simpson's listening in. You're going back to sleep, I say. Right, so Tom's off to the fairground. Yeah, we're going to the fairground this afternoon after the show. Yes, yes. Now, the fairground's been here for a while. It's off soon, but it's here today. And I heard Simon Vaness, he does the morning show on Mondays and Wednesdays, 6 o'clock early he is, and he played this song. And I thought, oh, it's quite appropriate. So we'll play it again. Oh, wow. It is Saturday. It's been a while since you played it on Wednesday. It's from the band White Lies. And it says, and it's called Farewell to the Fairground.

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0: It's the Killers. Oh, yeah. Well, I've had a look. There's no room to repeat the programme tomorrow. But I want to repeat it because I want to hear what the microphone sounds like. Not just that, there's been some great music. So we'll probably repeat it another day. Maybe Monday. Although I'm on Monday night as well. Not to worry, not to worry. We'll be fine, we'll be fine. Now, I've got to tell you about Sharp Promotions. Together with Hastings Rock, we're bringing you Web. That's the band Web. And they've got a new album launch. Yes, yes, yes. And that's on the 20th of June at the Carlisle Rock Pub. We've got special guest, Nicotine Wisdom, like them, and Russ Storm as well. They're three of Hastings Rock favourites. Yes, they are. Mine too. Now, if you want to win a merch bag on the night, you get a free ticket as you go in, and you could be a winner. There's only one rule, though. You've got to collect it on the night.
1: Hey, this is Ryan from Webb. We are really looking forward to coming down to the Carlisle on the 20th of June for our album launch. Also joining us will be Russ Storm and Nicotine Wisdom. On the night, there will be a free raffle for anyone who comes along. You'll be able to win some merch from us as well as some merch from Hastings Rock. See you all very soon.
0: Ah, yes, that's Ryan from Webb on that one. Right, pressing on, pressing on. Oh, we are.

0: Well, we do like a bit of Papa Roach. Oh, lovely. She loves me not. You remember picking off the petals off the daisy? Yeah, I'm looking at the album cover there. They've got the daisy on the cover. Really good. I do like Papa Roach. Yes, maybe you don't. But I bet you like Peter Frampton. Got his new single coming up next. Did promise you that. And yeah, I think it's really good. From Peter Frampton. Yeah, he's still going. What a man. I want to do the gig guide for you for today and tomorrow. But my computer's on a go slow. I don't know quite what's happened. I think I'll try a restart. We'll give it a go. Meanwhile, let's have a listen to Peter Frampton and his new single.
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0: See, told ya. Good that, eh? New one from Peter Frampton. That's a new single, Lions at the Gate. Very nice, very nice. 11:15. And I'm still looking for a slot to repeat the show. It has to be sort of afternoon or evening, probably in the evening sometime, because we never repeat them the same time, because, you know, you'd listen again, wouldn't you? It's for people that haven't got up yet. And there's a few of you, I know. No, you're okay, you're okay. It's a nice day, though. Yeah, you should get out. Me and Tom going to the fun fair on the Oval, it is. Yeah, just down the road a bit. And then we're going to go for a few beers in the afternoon. And then come back for a fish and chip supper. Lovely. Couldn't be better. What do you think about that, Tom?
1: Yeah,
0: he likes that. Yeah. Right, so looking at the programmes for today, Saturday, Gordon Cooper's here along at 2 o'clock with his Rocks Alphabet. Yeah, he's doing the whole alphabet in that one. Then he's going to start again with different songs, I think. Emma Scott's here. Brilliant. I do love Emma Scott with the plug-in baby a radio show. She's here at 6 o'clock tonight. Heard the repeat, I think it was yesterday. Some great music, a lot of modern rock and some indie rock as well. Well, same thing really. And then at 10 o'clock, Peter Anthony with his Cuban radio show. A very good show. Never used to listen to that, but do quite a lot now. I love it. And then Magnus Shaw is along at 10 o'clock tonight with his No More Heroes show. Very nice, very nice. Right, let's press on. Bit of Michael Schenker, I feel. He's coming on. Here he is with Lost Horizons.

0: from the album Armed and Ready, the Michael Schenker Group. And that was Lost Horizon. 7 minutes long, that one. But great guitar. Oh, I love it. I love it.
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0: So let's have a look at what's happening in and around Hastings. Out at Staple Cross this Saturday night, or Saturday afternoon, the House Band are playing at 4 o'clock. Must get over to the Cross in there at Staple Cross. It's a great little venue and great beer too. At the Piper in St Leonard's, they've got a 7th anniversary celebration thing going on. The Bevis Frond are there. Yeah, they're a band that used to play there a long time ago, and they are from Hastings. It's a ticketed event. Oh dear. And at the White Rock, I say, we've got the Jammed. The Jammed. Obviously, a jam tribute group. £22.50 to get in on that one. Start time, 8 o'clock Saturday. I'm going to play some jam next. I love them. At the Carlisle, it's Punk Night. There's 3 bands playing. There, that's good. Jason McNiff is down there in Robinson Street again with his friends. He's there at 5.30 in the coffee house. Great coffee. And they do Tom's Milk as well, which is good. Right, so what else we got? Oh, Barnaby's Lounge, the other band. Yeah, I've seen them a few times. Great band, 5 o'clock. Looking at Sunday, Kevin Jones is playing the King's Head at St Leonard's. I'll probably be there as well. The Royal Oak at Pet has a fabulous Red Diesel. And the Queen's Head at Icklesham, Groove UK. Jenny Lynn's got Los Twangos. They're all right as well. And that's it. Old Porters in the High Street as well on Sunday. Brilliant. Jamie Smart is there.
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too like the Jam, playing the White Rock tonight. Not the Jam, but the Jammed. Yes, ought to get along to that, really. I really love a bit of... it's the early punk rock, wasn't it, really, I suppose. But that was good, that was good. All right, so on Sunday... Oh, Sunday's programmes are looking good. It's full up on Sunday. That's why I can't get me repeating. Not that I want to. I'm going to whip it in on Tuesday, actually. Tuesday evening at 5. I think that's what I'll do. Yeah, probably put it in after Mark Stafford, because I want to hear how this microphone sounds. And, you might get a chance to hear it again as well. Right, so Ralph Windsor's here bright and early Sunday morning at 9 o'clock with his ballad show. Yes, rock ballads, that is, of course. And he's sponsored by 1066 Property. We have to say that. And, jolly good. Gordon Cooper's here. He's here at... 1 o'clock with his golden hour. You have to guess the hour on that one. And then Rick Triumph, hooray! He's back on Sunday at 2 o'clock with his Incompetence and Chaos show. Dan Hack is back. He's done this is his third show, I think. No, second show. Anyway, he's here at 5 o'clock on Sunday, and a damn good show it was too. It's called Afternoon Anthems, so I should be definitely listening to that one Sunday afternoon at 5. Then Simon House is here with his variety mix, and I bet he starts off with a 1930s track. He normally does. And then Mark Nielsen finishes off on Sunday with his Let's Do the Rock and Roll Several Times. Oh no, Let the Good Times Roll, something like that. That's at 9 o'clock as well. Right, so that's Sunday's programmes. Now, let's have a look. Oh, it's half past 11. Oh, my life. We've only got half hour to go. You know, we play some local stuff for you. Here's a band that used to play Hastings a lot. They're called The Candies.

Yeah, local band, The Candies. Do like that. Sound a bit punky, don't you think? Now, Paul McCartney has a new album out. Yeah, and jolly good it is too. Well, some of the songs are. I'm going to play one that I particularly like now. This one's called Lost Horizons from Paul McCartney's new album.

Yeah, Mr. Paul McCartney track from his new album there. All right, so my computer's gone again. Oh, we'll sort something out. I'll tell you what we do. We'll play this one. Remember this one? Oh, I love it. From Plan B.

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0: British Lion, that's the band, and that was called Burning. And apparently it's still... Richard, over there in France, gosh, 29 degrees, he says. So he's come in for a short break to have his lunch to get out the heat. Well done for getting everything done before that. Do have a listen on your proper headphones. I'm popping a bit, I think. Yep, I'm definitely popping. Hello to Ian. Thank you for your report. Thank you very much, sir. And good to know you're listening. We've got Emily Belfield as well, and several others who have just joined us. Where have you been? I don't know. Right, still to come, Manic Street Preachers, but a bit of Diamond Head as well. Oh, and Suede. In fact, let's...
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0: Manic Street Preachers, and that was called Autumn Song. Very nice, very nice. Well, it's just about time for me to go and press on. I'm going to play you, finish you off. Finish you off. Finish off with Diamond Head coming up in a bit. After me, oh yes, we've got the Hastings Rock Playlist. Up until Gordon Cooper takes over at 1 o'clock. And the playlist is basically what I'm playing now, so there's some good music in there. Right, so I'll repeat the show on Tuesday. So if you're listening on the Tuesday repeat, then Matt Turpin will be here shortly with his Hastings Noise. Lovely, lovely. So thanks for all your messages today. It sort of seems to be working. Got to get used to it. Me and Tom are off down the old fairground on that one. So, Tom?
1: Yes?
0: Are we going to the fairground?
1: Yeah, we're off to the fairground.
0: Yeah, and what are we doing after that?
1: And after that, sir, we're off the club.
0: Oh, yeah, we will. Right, here's Diamond Head, Set My Soul on Fire.

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Hello, how you all doing? Good to have you here. Welcome to another weekly dose of Hastings Noise here on Hastings Rock, playing the best music from the town and chatting all things creative happening in the area. That was Bowflies and Hastings 500, who I think last time I played a track by them, I must have superimposed two letters in their name and incorrectly referred to them as Bowfiles. Bowfly sounds much better, doesn't it? And that track, keeping the unintentional weekly tradition of not just playing you the best music from Hastings and the surrounding areas, but also playing tracks from the town that reference the town in some way too. I honestly haven't looked out for these tracks at all, but they just keep ending up on the playlist. Bowflies are Colden, Hazen and Otty, who have all been involved in the local music scene with various separate projects over the years. But this is their first collaboration as a band, releasing their debut LP earlier this year, which is available to purchase on Bandcamp. And you can see the band headlining the latest Stand Up to Racism event at the Pig in Hastings this Saturday too. It's free entry, donations on the door, and a great lineup again, as well as Bowflies. You've got Minor Dents, James Bruce and I Am Her, who I've played on the show a couple of times before. That's this Saturday the 20th of June. So we've got so much to get through this week. I'll have a run through of what's coming up after these next two tracks. And first up is the brand new single from the brilliant Nomad Shakes, who also celebrate their first hometown show of 2026 this Friday, The Piper, with support from two other local bands, First Form and Grace in Danger. More of them later. They said that it isn't just a gig, it's a full-blown party. Tickets available via The Piper website. Here is the single. This is Nomad Shakes and Live It Up.

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5: Yeah.

Woodpig with their single Wreckage, released a couple of months ago, and who are playing in Eastbourne this weekend on Saturday at the Belgian Cafe alongside a whole host of bands for Summer Solstice Festival. And then before that, it was the brand new single from Nomad Shakes. Really, really like that. Let me know what you think of it. So as you know, Hastings Noise is not just about the music and the sound. We talk all things theatre, spoken word, and basically anything creative happening locally. But this week, it is absolutely all about the music because, well, we seem to have landed on a massive week for new music being released locally. And as well as being able to play you a couple of huge tracks that have just come out, like that one from Nomad Shakes that you just heard, I've also got the new single from Lewis Floyd Henry a bit later on. And I'm very excited to be able to play you not one, but two exclusives on the show. I've got the first play of the new single from an incredible new talent from the town, Dempsey Empson, to play you later on. And it's an absolute belter too. You are all going to love this track, I promise you. And then if that wasn't enough, I'm also thrilled to have been given the honour of giving you another first ever play from one of the best live bands around currently, Chimer, a track that isn't actually released for another couple of weeks, but you can hear it exclusively later on this show. But in the meantime, many of you may have heard Pete Prescott's extended chat with Hastings Rock's Cataway on the station a couple of weeks ago. If you haven't, it's available to listen again via the Mixcloud app. Do check it out. It's a great listen, talking all about his career in the music industry and what makes him tick. And we played a track from Pete Prescott and Paul Sinden's latest album on this show the other week. And it reminded me that I haven't played anything from his daughter for a while. So this is her latest single, released earlier this year. This is Poppy Prescott and Kids.

Poppy Prescott and Kids. And there's a gorgeous music video shot all around the town on YouTube, which accompanies that track, all about the curse of Aleister Crowley and not being able to leave Hastings. So yeah, do check that out. Right, it's time to play you an exclusive first play of a brand new single from a new voice in Hastings, Dempsey Empson. Dempsey's music is heavily inspired by the flannel-clad post-grunge powerhouses of the 90s and early 2000s, and has been described as Foo Fighters meets Pearl Jam. Recorded and mixed completely DIY, Dempsey says Memories is about struggling to come to terms at the end of a relationship, that it wasn't as smooth sailing as you thought it was, despite how you remembered it in your head. And I haven't been able to get this song out of my head since I heard it the first time a couple of days ago. Let me know what you think of this. This is an exclusive first play of the new track from Dempsey Empson. This is Memories.

How good is that? Cannot tell you how much I like that track. That was Dempsey Empson and the very first play, their new single, Memories. The single was officially released on the 24th of June, and there's a release party on the same day at the Piper in St. Nenna's with support from First Form, who seems to be busier than ever at the moment, and Conor Rucci. Tickets only £5, and you can follow Dempsey Empson on Instagram or check out their website at www.dempseyempson.co.uk. Right, time to dig into the vaults for this next one then. Steadman were formed in 1998 from the ashes of another local band, the Dharmas, and was here for big things at the time, with even Paul McCartney endorsing the band, stating, "The band Steadman have the songs, the musicianship, the energy and the enthusiasm to blow off the top of any club or arena." The band featured local legends Simon Steadman on lead vocals and guitar, Russell Field on drums and vocals, David Walton on bass, James Board on guitar, Paul Phillips on guitar, and Ellie Wyatt on strings and keyboard. Their album Revive was released in 2003 and featured this single, which was also on the soundtrack to the TV series Smallville. This is Steadman and Wave Goodbye.

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That was Sam Senior and You Look Different. Sam is supporting Later Youth at the Piper this Thursday, and his EP Dark Days Are Coming was released in April, recorded in Bexhill and produced by Trevor Moss. It's available to buy on CD for only a few quid on his Bandcamp too. The first 50 copies of the CD include a hand-painted signed poster too, so yeah, do check that out if you like the sound of that track. And Sam has played various venues locally, but as I say, next gig this Thursday at the Piper in support of Manchester indie outfit Later Youth. And talking of gigs then, every week I play a band or artist not necessarily from the area, but who are playing in the town this week. And this Saturday, 20th of June, Sharp Promotions together with Hastings Rock bring you Web, the Mind Games album launch at the Carlisle, including special guest Nicotine Wisdom, who you heard last week, and Ross Storm, who you might hear a little later. Three of Hastings Rock's favourites. It's free entry, and even better, you can win a merch bag on night two. All you have to do is collect your free raffle ticket at the Web merch table on arrival, and then stick around to the interview and the chance to win. Promise it'd be a fantastic night. And here are the headliners then with their latest single, Demons, released a couple of weeks ago. This is Web.

0: Webb, who are playing an album launch this Saturday at the Carlisle, free entry. That was called Demons. So time to quickly tell you about something really cool that's happening on Hastings Rock. 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And the final Hastings Rock Top 50 will be played across the August bank holiday weekend. 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
0: Right, time to play you another brand new single, this time from a multi-skilled musician and artist from the town who many of you may be familiar with. And if you live locally, you may have had the pleasure of seeing busking locally. I'm talking about the brilliant Lewis Floyd Henry. Lewis has been recording and performing for many years, releasing his first album back in 2015, several LPs since then, including a couple of live records too, and his one-man band has been steadily building up a decent-sized following ever since. Also an incredibly talented artist, and many of his prints and designs are available to purchase via his website, as is a copy of his latest album on which this latest single comes. This is Lewis Floyd Henry and Quantum Superposition.

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0: That was a band from Eastbourne, Grace and Danger, who you may recall I mentioned earlier in the show. Bonus points if you did, as they are one of two bands supporting Nomad Shakes this Friday at their single release party at the Piper in St. Leonard's. And that track was called Play With Me. An interesting fact about Grace and Danger is that two of the band, Rory and Aidan, who are brothers, are also the nephews of legendary guitarist, the late John Martin. And the band name is from one of his albums, Grace and Danger, released back in 1980. Well, very shortly we'll have the exclusive first play of the brand new single from one of Hastings' finest, Chimer, who have been making quite a name for themselves over the last year or so. Straight after this one, and a track released on an EP earlier this year from Broga Doe called Dinner, which is barely left.
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knows what has been done won't come again. Knows the work it took, I'm waiting pain. Lifting up the curtain on a dream. Someone

Brogadeau and Aftertaste, taken from their EP entitled Dinner. Right, here we go then. Chima are back with their first single since the fantastic single Cactus, which was released back in November of last year. The trio said they are finding new ground exploring madness, sadness, and what it means to exist in our dystopian society. They are playing the Piper this Saturday as part of the latest Strummerville on Sea event, alongside two other bands, Silverwing, Killer and Y, from 4 p.m. onwards. If you haven't caught Chima live, I would strongly suggest that you do. Such a great energy about them. And they're starting to build up a decent set list too, which is going to be helped further by this, their brand new single, not actually released to the world until the 26th of June, but you get to hear it now exclusively on Hastings Rock. This is Chima and Supple.

Yeah, how fantastic is that? Such a unique griminess to their sound, haven't they? They really sound like no one else. Absolutely love that. The first play of the forthcoming single from Chima, released June the 26th, that is called Supple. And if you missed me saying beforehand, the band are playing the Piper this Saturday alongside two other bands from 4 p.m. And I'm not sure of the timings, but you should find that Chima's set will be finished before you need to head over to the Carlisle for Web, Nicotine Wisdom, and this next band that I'm going to play out with, Ruststorm. So that is all we've got time for this week, folks. Thanks for joining me. I'll be back next week at the usual time. Thanks to everyone that's contributed to this week's show. And yeah, have a great rest of the week, everyone. This is Ruststorm and Snow Crash. Take care.

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Hi, good evening. Welcome along to the Tuesday Night Rock Show, sponsored by the Emporium of Beautiful Things and presented by myself, another beautiful thing, Tony Davis. Good to have you along tonight. Kicking us off there, the debut single from Toto, who started life as session musicians. That was released in September 78, and that was called Hold the Line. Another great show from Matt Turpin tonight. Thanks very much for that, Matt. And I think he finished up with a track there from Russ Storm, and they'll be at the Carlisle on Saturday night with Webb and Nicotine Wisdom, and I will be there along with Alan as well, so I don't know how many of you we'll see down there. Hopefully we'll see a few of you, so looking forward to that on Saturday night. Right, so lots of good stuff tonight, including a three play from Jeanette Waring. Looking forward to that a little bit later on. So this is a new track from a band from Lafayette in Indiana. I just like saying that name, Lafayette. And they were formed in 2021. And in May this year, they released an album called Into Darker Times. This is Blackheart Gypsy, an altitude song.

Blackheart Gypsy there, and Altitude Song. It's been such a lovely day down here in Hastings today. You could be sitting out in your garden this evening, couldn't you, with a nice beer or a glass of wine, and turning the radio up just to annoy the neighbours. That'd be wonderful, wouldn't it? So let me know if you're doing that, if you're sitting out in your garden, or what you're doing. That would be great, because it's such a lovely evening. I know it's not quite so sunny now, and it's got a bit overcast, but looking out of my studio window, my garden looks rather nice at the moment, I have to say. Ash and Reach, new single out, came out on the 29th of May. Not heard much from them for a couple of years, really, since the release of their last EP. But they're a Liverpool-based band who've just released this track. This is Ash and Reach and The Light in My Eyes.

A return to form there, I think, from Ash and Reach and The Light in My Eyes. Next up, brand new single from a band from Lichfield who were formed last year. They're called Burn to Dust, and on the 5th of June they released a track called Embers. They're fronted by a guy called Ryan Anthony, whose name was familiar to me and I couldn't work out where from, but he was originally the vocalist in Riders Creed, who were a band that I started to listen to when I first got into that sort of new wave of classic rock around you know, the 2020 time, around COVID time, when I was listening to so much music on Spotify that I came across this genre of the new wave of classic rock. So Ryan now fronts this band Burn to Dust, and this is their new track Embers.

I like that track. That's Burnt to Dust there, and Embers with Ryan Anthony on vocals, as I said, from originally from Riders Creed. And let's talk about, well, while we're talking about Riders Creed, let's have a listen to them.

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Sounding a bit like the B-52s in places there, I think. That's a Nashville-based band by the name of Too Hot for Leather, and a track called Superhero, which comes from their brand new LP, which came out on the 1st of June, called Superhero Wannabes. Taking us into the ad break there, you heard Rider's Creed and Hand in Hand with the Devil from their 2020 album, Lost Souls. Like, let's say hello to a few people out there tonight, shall we? Who have we got in? Let's have a look. Damien Harkins, good evening to you. Nice to have you along. Hope you've got your Sister's Doll t-shirt back from the missus. Bob Long, good evening to you. Paul Darnell and Debbie Darnell, Mike Weston, Sarah Newman, Chris Smith, Daniel Hack, good evening Daniel, our one of our newest presenters on Hastings Rock. Nice to have you along, Dan, tonight. And Big Al's out there doing his usual job of posting, tagging all the bands. Paul Darnell saying great Ash and Reach track. Yeah, I really like that one, Paul. I think they've come back a little bit. I wasn't too made up with the last EP. So a couple of the tracks I thought were not that great, but this one's brought them back, I think. Kai Simpson, good evening to you, and Dave Miller and Jeanette. So Dave saying, evening Tony and everyone, we're here. Sorry we're a bit late posting, but I cooked a couple of curries earlier, and Jeanette, being the three-play queen tonight, felt it only right that her surf should clear up the leftovers. Well, it was very tasty, but yeah, Jeanette's got you right where she wants you, isn't she? Right where she wants you, mate. Right, we got Alan on the text, and I think we got Andy Muse from Sons of Liberty having a listen as well. So nice to have you all along tonight. And I thought possibly what I'd do is, at this stage, I'd drop a bit of an oldie in.

little bit of Sabbath there from the Mob Rules album. That's called The Sign of the Southern Cross. And a really good live version of that on Live Evil as well. Is it Live Evil? Yeah, I think it is Live Evil. Linked up nicely with Children of the Sea on Live Evil, I think. So really good there. I've had somebody ask me who the picture is on the Facebook thread. That's my friend Cassidy Paris, who took pity on an old man and posed for a photograph with him. So lovely girl, Cassidy. Really nice girl. So that's that was before she changed into her stage gear, obviously. So there you go. What else was I going to say? Oh, yeah, I was going to say I've had a nice surprise this week, because I've been after a copy of an album called Black River by Doomsday Outlaw for quite a long time. And it transpired that their ex-drummer John Willis had a copy of it. So he stuck it in the post for me this week, which was great. And when I opened the envelope, I got a nice surprise, because there was another CD in there, a CD by a band called Blind Alice. The CD's called Nothing Changes, came out last year. Gave it a play, loved it. Really thought, oh yeah, this is a really good band. And then was really sad to see on their socials that they decided to call it a day after such a short space of time, because things just haven't lifted off for them. But I think it's a great album. So I thought I'd play you a track tonight. And if you like it, check their socials out and see if you can buy a copy of the album, and perhaps we can persuade them to carry on. This is Blind Alice from Nothing Changes and Call a Doctor.

from Falköping in Sweden, I believe. That's Nestor and On the Run there from their 2021 album Kids in a Ghost Town. And before that was Blind Alice and Called a Doctor from 2025's Nothing Changes. Now, something a little bit different now with Jared James Nichols. And he's a man that I would very much love to bring to Hastings. And fingers crossed, who knows what might happen. This is the brand new track that he's just released from his brand new album, which came out recently. The album's called Louder Than Fate. This track's called Looks Like That Felt Good.

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One of the best rock voices ever there, Noddy Holder from Slade. And that's just because he's 80 this week. That's Slade from I can't remember what the album, Till Death Us Do Part, I think the album is. Yeah, Till Death Us Do Part. And that's a track called Rock and Roll Preacher. So happy birthday, Noddy. Happy birthday. Right, a band from Nottingham I've been playing for a while is Death Warmed Up. Their album, I think, is going to be amongst my albums of the year. I still haven't got a copy of the CD. They were struggling to get copies of that. Hope they've got one now. I've just messaged them to say, how's it going with the CD, guys? Because I would like to add that to the collection. But I thought I'd play a track from the Wild Card album. This is Great Day for Dying.

Nottingham based band Death Warmed up there, and a track from the 2026 album Wildcard called Great Day for Dying. And we've got one more track to go before we get to tonight's three play. Jeanette's picked the three play for us tonight, so looking forward to that. I'm going to go to an Australian band formed in 2012 in Melbourne. They're called Child, and on the 26th of June they've issuing an album called Rebirth, which I think follows them being sort of on hiatus for a while, or being out of the loop or that sort of thing. So the album's called Rebirth. This is a track from that

I haven't heard that whole album yet, but I've heard a couple of tracks from it and I'm really quite impressed with it. They're from Melbourne. They're called Child. The album's called Rebirth and it's out on the 26th of June. And that's a track called Damned Heart. And that takes us round to the point where I shut up for the next three tracks. Jeanette Waring is our three plays selector tonight. So hang on to your hats for this three.

There you go. That's Jeanette's three play. Not bad, really, for a lady that, when I used to work with her, just used to like pop stuff. So she's obviously taken the transition and moved across to the dark side, the rock side. And her three play tonight consisted of the following tracks. We kicked off with Mason Hill from the 2021 album Against the Wall, and that was the title track. I have to say that I think that Mason Hill without Scott Taylor is a completely different band. I've heard a couple of tracks from the new band, and yeah, they're all right, but they're not the same. They're not Mason Hill anymore. Well, not the Mason Hill that I loved and used to go and watch. So, but nice to hear that anyway, Jeanette. That was followed by Those Damn Crows and a track from the February 2023 album Inhale Exhale called See You Again. Another band, another great band. And then a blues man, Lawrence Jones, from his 2022 album Destinations Unknown. That's called Holding Back. I know that Lawrence has played, I think, at least once at the Piper, maybe twice now. So, or if not, he's on his way back there later in the year. So a lovely three play there, Jeanette. Thank you very much for that. And we've already had some comments about it. I think Sarah Newman saying a really enjoyable three play. Thank you, Jeanette. And Bob Long, great three play, Jeanette Waring. So that's a really good start for you, Jeanette. Well done. And next week, we are going to have a celebrity three-play. Oh, yes. Andy Moose, who's from Sons of Liberty, otherwise known as Moose, is selected his three-play. I've got it already, and he's going to do that for us next week. So we'll look forward to that. And having said Sons of Liberty, we better have some Sons of Liberty.

Santa Liberty there from the Details in the Devil album. That's Time to Fly, and they're on hiatus at the moment. We've got two of them moved on to other things because Russ Grimmett has obviously moved on to Fireheart, and Fred Hale now is going to be playing bass with the Cassidy Paris band, apparently. Looking forward to seeing that at Maidstone. That'll be good. And looking forward to catching up with some of the other guys from Sons of Liberty whenever possible. I know that Moose is going to be at Maidstone, so hopefully going to see him there, but hopefully I'll catch up with Mark and Steve sometime, perhaps at a Fireheart gig down in the West Country somewhere. It'd be great to see them again. Dave Miller says, great three play, my rock chick, well chosen. You smooth talking devil, you. That'll probably get you breakfast in bed in the morning. Okay, I've got a band from Vienna coming up now. They've been around a while, since 2002, but they've got a single that came out on the 1st of January that I quite like, so I thought I'd give it a go. They're called Lost in Majority, and this is a track called Liar.

0: Ladies and gentlemen, the rock gods have spoken, and they want you kitted out in Hastings Rock merch. 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So step up, look the part, and live the legend. 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

downloaded 2019 there. That's a single from Sisters Dole called Black Mirror. They're, of course, four brothers from Collie, just outside Melbourne, now Melbourne-based, who blew the roof off the Carlisle just over a week ago. Absolutely great to see them. And if you get the chance to see them next time they're over, please do. They're excellent. Right, I just wanted to tell you something about what we're doing at Hastings Rock. We're putting together a brand new Hastings Rock Listener Top 50. 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So there you go, something to look forward to there. Right, I don't think this one's going to be in anybody's top 10 tracks, but it's a track that I've sort of rediscovered recently and quite liked. It's a band from Brighton and Hove by the name of Better Dead, one of whom is a member of Spiders Bite, him who you may have seen around the area and every now and again. We've also played tracks on Hastings Rock as well. This is a track that this band Better Dead released on the 22nd of December 2023. This is called Clockwork.

Yeah, there you go. Better Dead there and Clockwork. I had a couple of people say to me recently, why are See You There Promotions not putting on any gigs until September? Well, the reason's quite simple, really. July and August are difficult months to book bands because, firstly, it's festival season, so lots of them are playing the festivals around and about. And secondly, people have not sort of got money for tickets because they've spent them on festivals, or they're going on holiday, or they're spending it on their children during the school holidays. So sort of Phil and I have made this decision that July and August are sort of closed down for us because it would be difficult for us to sell tickets, and we don't want people to miss out on what we bring to Hastings. So we've given July and August a miss. We gave it a miss last year. We're giving it a miss this year. But we're going to be back with a bang on the 11th of September. Yes, we are. A double header at the Carlisle when we feature Electric Black and Austin Gold. This is a track from Austin Gold now, taken from the 2024 album Down and Out. No, sorry. Taken from the 2024. That was the name of the EP that preceded it. Taken from the 2024 album Ain't No Saint. This is Austin Gold and Down and Out.

0: There you go, Austin Gold there, and Down and Outs from the Ain't No Saint album. And I think that's almost bringing us up to the end of the show. I think I've got a couple more messages for you. Just give me a second while I pull those up, because I need to read out some stuff. I've done the top 50, haven't I? No, I think I've done it. I think I've done everything from the adverts, so that's fine. Thanks very much for listening tonight. I'm going to leave you with a long track tonight. Some of you will like this. Some of you won't, I have to be honest. It's a bit proggy for some people, I think. But it goes back to the days when I used to... It goes back to the 70s. And
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1: Supposed to be good. Hopefully I'll see some of you at the Carlisle on Saturday night for the web gig. Don't forget Hastings Rock will be there, I think, with our merch stall, so Anya and Johnny will be there trying to sell merch to you. So until I see you next week, take care, and this is Yes, Yours Is No Disgrace.

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If you like your rock with a little country, then join me, Kat, on Wednesdays between 1 and 2pm, where I'll be playing country rock, southern rock, and some dark country here on Hastings Rock. If there are any songs you'd like to hear, then message in.

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